The race is not to the swift. Food is not to the wise. But it is the Lord that showeth mercy. It is the Lord that showeth favor. That is why I want to prophesy to you, somebody, that you are about to receive the favor of the Lord in your life. Somebody get ready, because the favor of the Lord is your portion. In the name of Jesus.

said, is there anyone left in the house of Saul that I, David, have to show him favor? Somebody, the Lord is about to remember you. Somebody, you are about to see the favor of the Lord. Somebody, you are about to step into your next level. And this is going to be your son.

Jesus. The Lord is healing her habitation. The Lord is delivering somebody from oppression. Somebody is receiving promotion. A mighty man is coming upon somebody. Your favor of the Lord is coming somebody. Your favor is locating you. I can see your favor is locating you. The favor is changing levels. The favor of the Lord is changing your level. In the name of Jesus, come on, receive it. Come on.

troubles. Your message, sir. I see a change. I see a transformation. Receive it. Receive it. In the name of Jesus. Ay, ay, ay, ay, ay.

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The Lord has protected you.

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So much grace that we don't deserve. If God is to call us tonight, the burden we are carrying, it only takes the grace of God for us to live. 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I thank you for the life of my children. I thank you for my ministry. I thank you for my career. Anytime you thank God, you open the next door in your life. The Bible says that I will enter his gate with thanksgiving in my heart, and I will enter his court with praise. Anytime you thank God, you open a new chapter in your life. Da da da bosh, da da da da bosh, katana ba.